0: There is currently no one down there.
1: Copy. Nobody on the property. 1906.
2: Address again.
3: 17677. That would be Victor. It should be plotted. Should be clear.

Time is 7:10 p.m. This is the N0SAX repeater. Good evening.

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1: southbound, exit 53. Trailer registration is 936-477-SMT, Tom, Illinois.

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0: Do you have any troopers north of New London on 61 or in there was a white female appeared to be in a verbal altercation.
1: 10-4, do you know exactly where on US 61 it was located?
0: 61 at Business 61 in New London.

0: U.S. 61 of Business, 61 in New London, white Dodge pickup and a white passenger car involving a female and three black males.
1: Was it physical?

0: 10-4-4-30 is en route to a possible verbal domestics on US 61 at Business 61 in New London. It's a white Dodge pickup in a white passenger car. There's one female and three black males appear to be verbal.
1: Mercy, they're just pulled over roadside then.
0: 10-3.
1: Mercy, we'll get them started that way.
0: Should be clear.
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3: 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I went ahead and slow down, but I'm going to continue.
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0: that there is a cleaning crew there. 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
1: Copy. 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

0: Okay, search was conducted of the house. 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
1: Copy. We're still searching for a living owner.

0: Afghanistan. 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They said the conditions were terrible. They were hoping for a welfare check.
1: Okay.

0: June 9th at 22:25, where a 47-year-old male that fell.
1: Or do we have a name and number for that caller, that call EMS that day?
0: Affirmative. RP was last name Adams, common spelling, first name Sue. And we do have that phone number for that female.
1: Okay, well, can you take contact before I get her out? I'm going to try to surface paper here, Polo, since I'm here, and then I'll head up that way.
0: Hi, Gabby.
2: Made contact with TJ Eikenberry. He gave me a couple name and numbers for who it could possibly be. Final was an Eddie Harris. Said he lives in Lathrop. Didn't know a phone number.

Brookfield, the RP advised he works at Apex Plastics in Brookfield. The driver picked up a load and advised the trailer is not in good condition. Tires are separating. The boards have holes in them. Such information. To be clear.

0: bak.
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westbound 36 at Hedge Road, Missouri registration. L Lincoln, MRE 0, Andorra 2, a Adam on a white Nissan Altima.

Therapy advisors, a black expedition snack bumper is missing. Cannot maintain a lane. Believes they may be 1055 with children in the backseat.

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0: son.
1: Jimmy, I think we made contact with a family member. They have a couple of grandsons staying at this residence. I did find one phone, but it still looked like it was active. A search was made, couldn't tell if anything was missing or not. It's been secured, and I'll be clear.
2: Copy all, 2036. Also, just information, there is a city officer on now.
1: You're welcome.

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1: Yeah, what? 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
0: Clear 2049.

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1: 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RP is currently at the 18-wheeler.

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0: Go ahead and show me 42.
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0: We have moved to the courthouse for questioning. If you could update your trooper.
1: Can you repeat? Update the trooper regarding the deputy. About what?
0: The Mercer County deputy that requested a state car has moved to the courthouse to fingerprint the person they stopped on the traffic stop. They're requesting that your state car meet them at the courthouse in Princeton.
1: 10-4, Central State, clear.

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1: J2 will be a last name of an O'Bannon. Ocean Boy, Adam, Nora, Nora, Ocean Nora, first name of Damien, David, Adam, Mary, Edward, Ocean Nora, date of birth of 2007, 06-23, 2007, 06-23 will be a white male out of Missouri.

met J2, Damien, opening is coming back valid, class set, expiring in 2027. Adam Milan, restrictions, corrective lenses, intermediate license, no endorsements. He is going to be A97J1.

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1: We have a noise complaint from 205 North Clark Avenue in Bosworth. Again, 205 North Clark Avenue in Bosworth. RP stated his neighbors are shooting off fireworks.

0: Your day one phone back to his Jaden Longo out of Brookfield on a 2012 Dodge truck firing a 2026 negative 99. Go ahead with J2.
1: J2 is going to be same as registered owner, Jaden Navongo, middle initial D, cousin David. It's going to be a junior. Date of birth, 2003-09-15. It's going to be a black male, Missouri. Bowling, Edward, 0303190-01.

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1: Southbound at the 82, Iowa registration, 2 Queen, double P Paul, 254 on a black Honda sedan.
0: Megan 704.

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1: Copy, I'll be 1016 with that vehicle on business 36 in front of McDonald's.

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He is home with his grandmother at 1625 Burnham Road. If you would like to call and talk to this individual or go out, I have the caller's information.

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1: Decatur County, this is St. Joseph State.
0: I have a report of a pedestrian check on West Highway 169 and Highway 31. There be advised there is a white male that was 5'8", 150 pounds, walking towards Union Star, had no shirt on, wearing blue jeans. Advised the subject seemed like he was 1055. I have no deputies available.

0: County from St. Joseph State. Read you, Natria.
1: St. Joseph State, go ahead.
0: Did the caller advise the subject was walking in the roadway or on the shoulder?
1: Just walking on the shoulder.
0: 10-4, St. Joseph State, clear.
1: Can you get clear?

0: He had shown me in the area of North Clark. Not seeing any fireworks in this area.
1: Copy. In the area of North Clark.

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1: Excuse me, I'm your statement as registered owner with a date of birth of 1998-0904-1998-0904 to be a black male out of Missouri.
0: Copy that.

0: does have one active 99. However, it is non-extraditable. 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
1: Proceed. Thank you.

0: 546, we received information from Gentry County. This pedestrian believed to be Donald Easter. He was involved in a domestic earlier today in King City. Gentry County deputy is requesting a response to positively ID the subject and get his side of the story in reference to the domestic. The victim is not pressing charges, possibly on D. David.
1: 10-4, I'll start that way. I've got an extended ETA from the 79. If you see if DeKalb County has a deputy that's available.

0: that is now available to check on the pedestrian?
1: Negative. My deputies are still working on that missing person.
0: 10-4, St. Joseph, stay clear.
1: Hey, do you have any clear? Mm-hmm, 39.

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0: Name is registered owner, Anthony Martin, middle initial K as in King, date of birth 1992-12-10, white male, Missouri, Olin, Union 023-29-0005.
1: And that's 2149.

0: I'm good.
1: MJ2, Anthony Martin. It's coming back valid with a Class S, expiring in 2027. 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
2: 260 Central, 1016. We'll be on Hyatt and Thompson, right by the trailer park. It'll be Tom Lincoln 3, David 7 X-ray. Tom Lincoln 3, David 7 X-ray, Missouri.

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0: 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Go ahead with the J2.
2: J2 is going to be same as registered owner, date of birth 1982, 0407, 1982, 0407. 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

0: W. William, D. David, C. Charles, T. Tom, G. George, 4, G. George, B. Boy, 2, F. Frank, J. John, 178562. 9-1, you can go ahead with all the information or you get it.
1: 10-4, and I apologize. It cut out on your J2. All I got was the date of birth.
0: His last name should be Black. Common spelling. First name is Joshua, John, Ocean, Sam, Henry, Union, Adam. No middle initial.

0: does have a couple of priors, negative for 99s. 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
1: N11 PM. 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Good evening.

Central St. County EMS, breathing problems. 27372 Mount Olive Road, 27372 Mount Olive Road. So 43-year-old male is breathing, awake, but is having difficulty breathing. Cross Street is Leopard Avenue and King Avenue, 2212.

0: 365, we got an individual on the phone that might speak to an officer in regards to her daughter being fallen home from work. Are you available for a phone transfer?
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1: 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Should be clear.
0: Thank you, Megan. Mary County Clerk.

0: Did you copy our traffic with Marion County about the Sienna tractor trailer?
1: 10-3, a copy direction. 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
0: It's a gray tractor trailer with claws borne on the side of the truck. Possible registration 87 in Mary, O Ocean, J John, Z Zebra.
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0: around E. Edward. It's a gray tractor trailer with Osborne on the side of the truck. Registration 87 and Mary O. Ocean J. John Z. Zebra. 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

0: Can you make contact with the RP on that call and ask if they'll bring the daughter's car, please?
1: Copy that. We'll do.

0: side. It's westbound on 36. J1 is 87 Mary, Ocean John Zebra. The truck checks back to Thomas Osborne from Winona, Missouri. Traffic complaint.
1: Do you have a cross at westbound 36?
0: Caller stated it was westbound 36 from Highway E. Edward. In Ross County now.
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0: with the, I'm in maybe the county or trooper to respond to help me secure the vehicle.
1: 10-4. We have both a deputy and a trooper en route.

0: 4 for passenger to a Michael Wood at Apollo, expiration August 2026, no one. Go ahead if you have a party.
1: Yeah, 4, party going to be registered on last name Wood, William Ocean, Ocean David, first name Michael, Mary Ida, Charles Henry, Adam Edward Lincoln, with initial E for Eugene, Edward, 1970-0111, Missouri, OLN, T-TOM, 981-415-622, repeating T-TOM, 981-415-622, Miami, Missouri.
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0: Kathy, expiring in 2028. 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
1: The last name of Nickel Haney, Mary Charles, Edward Lincoln, Henry Adam, Nora Edward Young, first name of Rayleigh, Robert Adam, Edward Lincoln, Edward, Ida, George Henry, middle initial of M, as Mary, date of birth of 2009, 12-10, 2009, 12-10, to be a white female out of Missouri.

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0: 10-3, I'll send them right over.
1: Thank you.

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1: W. William, Ida, S.M., Ian, hey, Adam, R.R., Tom.
0: Okay, it's the subject.

0: 你来。
1: William Adam George, Nora Edward Robert. First name is John, John Ocean Nora, and initial E. Edward. Date of birth is 12-03-1969, white male out of Missouri. OLN is SSAM-045-123-031. Repeating, SSAM-045-123-031.

0: Okay, north of 36.
1: Information from Davie Central and 1046, 35 southbound on the 63 mile marker. Red Jeep that's out of fuel. They did advise there was a bit of a language barrier, so they are unsure if she got to the shoulder or if she's blocking the roadway. They've only received the one call.
0: Is there a deputy still on that can run out and check?
1: We'll call him back and check.
0: 10-4.
1: This is 644. I've got your read back when you're ready. Are you 10-12?
2: Negative. Go ahead.
1: That Owellan comes back to John Wagner. Spelling on that first name is just going to be John Ocean Nora out of Lee Summit. He does have a valid class F, and he also has positive 99 out of Randolph County that is extraditable.

0: and also be advised that the subject is known to be violent.
1: Denville.

0: Well, both being around from Keatsville. Where are you at?
1: Highway 24, westbound near North Adams Street in Brunswick. His car's in the middle of the roadway almost. It's going to be blocking traffic. I'm going to have one of you guys move it forward into this gravel up here.
0: Timber.

0: Adair County is Megan.
1: Megan State, do you have a trooper available to go to a check the well-being at 15808 Ziegler Trail in Novinger, Missouri?
0: I'm 10-3. What was the trail name?
1: It'll be Ziegler. Ziegler.
0: 10-4. And do you have the subject's name and age, and if they're only one person at the residence?

0: or is it regarding disagreement?
1: And for the reporting party called in stating that Alexa Murray claims that her soon-to-be ex-husband was putting his hands on her and stealing her inhaler. He would like her to be checked up on. We've already informed our deputy.
0: 10-4, is the deputy en route as well?
1: 10-3.
0: 10-4, Jamie clear.
1: Hey there, County clear.
0: Jamie clear.

0: 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Deputies requesting assistance.
1: 10-4.
0: Check me, please.
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0: 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Going to be North Main. Going to be in the True Clean parking lot. J1, a Charles Boy 4, Adam 5 Sam. Charles Boy 4, Adam 5 Sam. Is there?
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0: 5, the trooper, to Ziegler Trail to check the well-being. Their mail has left the area.
1: 10-4, should be clear.
0: But they're kind of...
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0: ERJ1 coming back to a Misty Maddox out of Brookfield. A 2014 Kia passenger expiring in 2028. I'll have revac on that Dalton. Subject as well.
1: Go ahead with Dalton first.

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1: Received. 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
1: number for a abuse disturbance?
2: Can you 10-9, your traffic was broken?
1: Yeah, report number for peace disturbance. It's going to be a separate case from last night, but same party.

0: case number is going to be 26-147. Again, 147.
1: Four.

0: I-35 southbound at the 62.8. That vehicle is not blocking. It is off on the shoulder. I have a deputy out with him right now. State, were you sending a trooper out, or you want my deputy to take over?
1: Our officer is secured.
0: Ten four, Davis County clear.
1: St. Joseph State clear.

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1: Cooperative.
0: Copy that.

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1: 549.
0: Can you show myself 916 out on a traffic stop at Belt Highway and back on a red Ford F-150? This will be 916's traffic stop. I've got an operator for you.

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0: then 683.
1: All right, copy. I'm out of position, 36 in Lovely Ridge.
0: Hi, copy.
1: Okay, thank you. If you could notify state, see if they have a state car down there.
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0: from Cameron PD.
1: Cameron PD, go ahead.
0: We got a report of a CNI driver eastbound 116 from Bringus Road in Lathrop. Suspect vehicle is described as a white Toyota four-door. Complaint of driving all over the roadway, possibly 1055.
1: You advise eastbound 116 from what location?
0: Southwest Bringus Road, spelling is Boy Robert, Adam Nora, George Union, Sam.

Martha Edward, Ocean Edward Robert, first name Amanda, Thomas Spelling. Her phone number is 816-465-0680. Unknown if she's willing to make a complaint or not.

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0: Go ahead.
1: Yeah, the sister identifies that subject has a ticket waiting for him to return to Arizona once he gets to the Greyhound. And she did also advise subject has grandma seizures and was not sure if he had water with him and was unsure if he would need an ambulance.
0: Double.
1: Terrific.

0: Hey, Dixie, this is Central. I'll call you.
1: Copy that.
0: Five, seven, seven, Adam, Henry, Mary. Frank Lincoln, 577, Adam, Henry, Mary, via Indiana Fleet Plate on the red Jeep.

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1 Missouri on George Mary 0, Charles 6 John, George Mary 0, Charles 6 John. That does not have anything to do with this CFS. Will you email me that, JT, please?

I do have a Kentucky operator when you're ready. We'll do by OLN. The J John 25028653. Repeating OLN of J John 25028653. Out of Kentucky.

0: 787, Carroll County. Can you show me 10-8? We were able to get the subject's tire change.
1: Copy, 10-8. 13 after.

0: I'm ready.
1: Good.
0: J2 comes back to a John Deere Luckins, valid, expiring in 2029. He's got an Elliger.
1: Okay, I'm going to be code 4-7 to send myself.

0: You good?
1: I was able to get that J1 back. I have your back one ready.
0: Good.
1: Comes back on a 2025 Jeep Compass, red in color. It's showing an expiration of May of 26. It's registered to Hertz Vehicles, LLC, out of Indiana.
0: Copy that. With the J2, was his last name the Luckins, or last name the Gene?

0: that the format on this Kentucky ID is a little confusing at the moment.
1: Watkins is going to be the last name. First name is going to be John Pierre.
0: Okay, thank you.

0: Last name Raleigh.
1: Ten, nine.
0: The conversation we had about paper service is last name Raleigh.
1: Possibly.
0: Received. The subject's standing here with me in Pringer's parking lot. He pulled up about it.
1: Copy that. It's currently up at the SO. I'll have to go get it and come back if he's willing to stay there.

Lending a fire, Lynn County Ambulance. We have a crash notification near the address of 18871 Easton Road in Purdon. 18871 Easton Road in Purdon. For crash notification, time now 20 minutes after WCV 509.

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1: Ten four is an automatic crash alert.

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0: Lake. I can head north to Purdon for that crash alert if needed.
1: 10-4, we'll check for an update.
0: 10-4.

0: Can you read to me?
1: Lincoln, this is Lynn. Go ahead.
0: Lynn County, do you have any updates on the 1050? We've got Conservation 357 in the Swan Lake area that can respond and assist.
1: We've paged everybody out. We also have a deputy en route. We've made contact. We've attempted to make contact with the caller. Left several voicemails. He answers the phone, says hello, and then hangs up on us.
0: 10-4. Mr. Beckler.

going to be en route to 18871 Eastern Road. It's going to be in that area for an automatic crash notification. Unknown injuries, unknown entrapment. We've attempted to call the driver back several times. The answer says hello and then hangs up. Do have a deputy route as well.

0: EMS respond to CCMH for an ALS Level 3 transfer to University of Columbia. Again, CCMH to University of Columbia, ALS Level 3, 83-year-old male, no extra personnel or equipment, no COVID. Timeout, 34 minutes.
1: EMS copy.
0: EMS copy, 34 minutes.

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1: Copy, Lane fire on scene 35 minutes after.

0: employee, but they denied it meeting AMF. We do have fire on scene. The deer is going to be J4. We'll ask our deputy if troopers need it.
1: M4, should be clear.
0: J55, does the troop need to send a trooper for a report?
2: It is air defag deployment. It's at their discretion.

Warning, the time is 12:41 a.m. Welcome to the N0FAX repeater.

0: 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Are you receiving any of your 911 or non-emergency phone calls at this time?
1: Yes, ma'am. We've had quite a few.

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0: 10-4, and we did the codes of VIN. It comes back on a Toyota Sienna.
1: 10-4, thank you.
0: 562, Trooper, clear.

0: top and all of the roadway. He's requesting routine backup northbound about the 86.4.
1: 10-4, just to make sure I have the right location, you're I-29 north at the 86.4, correct? I have a deputy en route.
0: Yes, that's correct.
1: 10-4.
0: St. Joseph, stay clear.

possibly two first names could be the middle. First name of Suchi, S-M-U, and C. Charles, H. Henry, I, the middle initial B-Boy. Or could be a second first of Bulux, B-Boy, U Union, L. Lincoln, U Union, X X-Ray, date of birth of 12-2-1974, Hispanic male, Guatemala.

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0: Gentry County for Harrison County. Gentry County, AT&T is requesting that you reach out to them via the number I gave you a moment ago. 3, just hung up with them. You guys are going to be receiving our calls for the foreseeable future. They're trying to fix some circuits.
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1: We'll be on the westbound lane of 36 near Pershing Road.

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1: D60, your J1's coming back to a Kristen Wilson out of Kentucky on a 2014 Chevy Traverse expiring in 2026, negative 99. Go ahead with the J2.
0: J2 will be a Kentucky driver's license with the last name of Warman, William Adam Robert, Mary Adam Nora, first name of Cameron, Charles Adam Mary, Edward Robert, Ocean Nora, middle initial of Jays and John, date of birth of 2002-06-15, 2002-06-15, driver's license number of William 18088667.
1: Copy that.

on the street of a 13-year-old female juvenile, last name Midget. She texted her friend saying she took 6 pills, unknown what they were. Plans on going to the hospital, but she doesn't know if she's just saying that or will. She's also sending Snapchats of letters, writing them off to people. She lives with her grandparents at 440 Mullen Street.

0: I'm just telling has the vehicle in the possession. I'm not gonna be an out to the driver's residence. So I can give you a phone number. Can you contact that individual and tell them that tow has their vehicle on their own route when you're ready?
1: Hey, go ahead.
0: The phone number is going to be 660-988-3654, I believe. 660-988-3654.
1: Received. We'll give them a call.

0: Iraq out of Kansas City on a 2010 Honda passenger expiring at 2028, negative 99. Go ahead with the J2.
1: J2 will be my spelling. Mary Union George, Adam Boy Ocean. First name of spelling is Mary Union Boy, Adam Robert, Adam King. Date of birth of 2003-01-01, 2003-01-01. It'll be a black male out of Missouri.
0: Copy that.

0: that individual is coming back valid, class S, expiring in 2030, out of Kansas City. No endorsements, no restrictions, -99.
1: Receive. Extend out for citation, please.
0: Copy, extending 138. Thank you.

0: Yeah.
1: Copy, my last driver.
0: Negative.
1: I'm 10-8, 41 for speed, 85 and a 65.

0: on the trailer on the car, comes back on the 2015 Ford passenger, expiring 27 to Beverly Bolton of Kirksville, negative 29. Skyhawk to J2.
1: J2's going to be last name Bolton, boy Ocean, Lincoln, Tom, Ocean North. First name Brian, boy Robert, Ida, Adam North. Been on the shells in Lincoln. Date of birth 1968, 1128. It's going to be a white male. Out of South Dakota, Olin, 01424322.

0: 65, I have you back and ready. 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
1: Lieutenant 22 for military low lines 204.

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0: 3-3.
1: 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I'll be 10A back in Rapid County.
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0: 301.

15 East Pratt Street. It's going to be Brooksville Healthcare for a 62-year-old female who fell out of bed. Not tracking, not at her baseline. Time now 336 WTV 509.

Central Healthcare. It's 62-year-old female who fell out of bed. The bed was at the lowest position. They're stating that she's not at her baseline, not talking, not answering questions. Unsure if she hit her head and is found around the floor. Time now, 3:39.

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0: Missouri 28, Edward David 8, John 5 Union. 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It's going to be a silver colored Buick passenger.
1: Copy.

0: insurance information.
1: 10-4. 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
0: 10-4. Should be clear.

0: Figure that flight comes back to 2014. Buick passenger to a Brandon Conkling out of Kidder. Expiration March of 2028. No one's go ahead if you have a party.
1: Okay, horse will be registered owner. Last name Conkling, Charles Ocean Nora, King Lincoln Ida Nora George. First name Brandon, boy Robert Adam Nora, David Ocean Nora, middle initial R. Robert. Date of birth 1979-06-28. I have a social of 500-90-4784. Repeating 500-90-4784. White Mountain, Missouri.

Tunnel EMS, request for EMS, 675 Northwest JCPenney Drive, 86-year-old male, who fell and can't get up.

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0: 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Lewis County from Macon State. Lewis County.
2: Casey Central. Yeah, Casey, when ready.

0: received. I think they have a deputy on, but he's on a call.
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2: 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She's going to be outside right at the front door. She also said that she was feeling sweaty prior to fainting. Time now 5:58.

0: Bell. It was a late gray Toyota RAV4 with a registration of John Mary 7 Henry 9 Young. It was passing vehicles in no passing zones and on both sides of the roadway, the shoulder as well.
1: 10-4, what's your
0: word? Should be clear.

0: Lincoln County of a 1050J unknown, westbound 70 at the 76.6, westbound 70 at 76.6. It's a tractor trailer with a tanker that gets the cables. Which car can handle?
1: 826 being around from the 45.
2: Good copy, thank you.

0: 1046, I-35 southbound, 47-mile marker. Have a van and passenger vehicle on the inside shoulder with traffic slowing. Called in by off-duty 339.
1: 10-4.
0: 1344, to reach clear.

0: at Oak Junction, Highway 31 and 6. No injuries. 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Caller hung up. Didn't get any further information.
1: Do we have a phone number or name? Do we know about injuries?
0: No injuries. 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Caller's number is 816-284-3276.

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1: Oh, is the vehicle 826-4, do you know if the vehicle's loaded? If so, what's the weight?
0: It's heavy.

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1: Yeah, sure.

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1: Also, this is J1 Crash.
0: 10-4. Should be clear.

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0: CNI, 36 westbound at Route EE Edward, Westbrookfield. It's a white cab semi, Carvana, C-A-R-V-A-N-A. RP advises a tolling car that's weaving from lane to lane and driving in the passing lane. J1 is P. Paul G. George, 7711. I have the caller's name and number if you'd like that.
1: Come back, you'll have the name and number.
0: Mary Robinson, 660-349-7169. All right, we don't have an officer on in that zone yet.

westbound 36 at Route EE, Brookfield. Semi with white cab, Carvana, hauling cars, weaving lane to lane, driving in the passing lane. Registration, P. Paul, G. George, 7711. Lynn County does not have an officer on. Authority, Lynn County, 658, troop H clear.

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3: Highs in the lower 90s. South winds 10 to 15 miles per hour with gusts up to 30 miles per hour.

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1: It's 10-4, can you email me that?
0: 10-4. Baker.

0: Go ahead.
1: We got a call from Lynn County stating that there is a Carvana car trailer, white in color, driving in the passing lane. There is no RP. They are not willing to sign. Last seen going westbound on 36 by EE. That's Edward, west of Meadville. Once again, called in by Lynn County. Just thought you should be aware.
0: Very important, thank you.
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1: 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Hey, Adam 5, K-King out of Missouri.

0: That registration check's to Connie Murphy out of Grant City on a 2010 Pontiac. Correction. On a 2021 Ford, expiration 2027. 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
1: 10-4. I'm an operator as well.
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1: Operator going to be same as register owner, last Lippold, Lincoln, I had a double fee pole, Ocean, Lincoln, D. David, first Kellen, K. King, E. Edward, double O. Lincoln, E. Edward, and Nora, middle of the Mary, date of birth 01-30-1994, White Mill in Missouri.
0: Can you respond to Walmart for an MPA crash notification? We're trying to make contact, but we're not able to hear anyone.

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3: 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I'm going to pull up here to a truck. 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
0: And four.

Don Adams.

out of Kansas, last of Miller. First of Jordan, John Ocean Robert, David Adam Nora. Two middles, first E. Edwards, second T. Tyler. 1996, 715, 96, 715, male out of Kansas.

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0: Copy.
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2: So you want 72? 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
2: I'm 580, should we be clear?

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1: The other one, I don't know by better, I'm not sure what I mean, but it's maybe a little clearer or something. Difference in microphones, probably.
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0: depends on the new hot water heater costs. 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She had to have it installed. It was ungodly.
1: Well, I had put one in 2 years ago. It's kind of following your lead. It was been here since I could remember. Well, last time, I guess it was bought at Fletcher's before Fletcher's closed by quite a bit, so I just went ahead and had put one in it anyway, be on the safe side. But I can't remember. This one, of course, this one's electric. I don't remember what I ended up paying for it.
0: The electric's cheaper a little bit. Of course, everything's gone up. I haven't bought nothing either. I had problems with mine, and of course, there was just an element that went out in it, so when he was over here operating on it, it's electric. I said, well, put both elements in it, not just one. Yeah, it's worked good. I'm on my second one since I've been here.
1: I guess we have been, too, because like I said, I replaced that one there a few years back just because of its age. Wasn't leaking or anything, but you never know when you're gone sometime and it decides to spring a leak.
0: There you go.

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1: Hey, good morning.

dump truck, possibly a Freightliner, failure to maintain lane, gone off into a ditch, back on the roadway. Authority Troop H, 807, Troop H clear.

northbound business 63, just north of the south split, Illinois 33937. It may be a fleet plate. It's got an F Frank T. Paul on the left side. It's on the white Buick SUV.

0: south, city limits of Chillicothe. RP says that a white dump truck is swerving, has went off the road multiple times, almost hit a guardrail, and is tailgating a semi. Again, that was northbound Highway 30, corrections, northbound Highway 65, south of the city limits of Chillicothe. RP's name is Lane, with a callback number of 660-973-1466. Again, 660-973-1466.
1: 10-4. See you,
0: Justin. Only about 45 seconds. Unknown if the RV was one time to play.
1: 10-4. See you, Justin. Stay clear.
0: Lewis and Tan, Central clear.

0: 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You got a Tash Miami 1016 with a 65 and 36.
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2: Perfect.

0: driver. It's going to be westbound 36, just west of Meadville, coming up on Highway EE. It's going to be a tractor trailer with a Y with green lettering with Illinois J1. Complaint of swerving.
1: Or did you say it was westbound 36, just east of Meadville?
0: It's going to be westbound 36, just west of Meadville, coming up on Highway EE.

0: leave it open, but show me clear. 1025 DeKalb County if they were still out.
1: Nice.

comes back to a Garrett Snyder 2D to a Misha Brock Thompson at 422 Montgomery Street. Expiration is December 27th, 29th. And it comes back to an 01 after pickup.

8 on the top right corner, complained of swerving and speeding. Again, that's westbound Highway 36 from Highway W. William in Smith County. RP is unwilling to try to complain. RP's name is John with a callback number of 314-857-9177. Again, 314-857-9177.

0: Operation Unknown, 1488 on the top right corner. Complaints of swerving all over the roadway. Authority, Troop H, 825, Troop H clear.
1: 387, say Joe Tenet.
0: 387, 10-4. Troop H clear.
2: Comes back to Captain Frizzella, look lead on a 2015 Buick passenger, expiration 27, negative 99.
1: 10-4.

Davies County reported at 16570 Missouri 190. There was a man walking around the reporting party's shop and into the shop, and he didn't know him. The suspect left the business and is now walking southbound on Missouri 190. Suspect is wearing a black shirt and a white backpack.

0: We have a check while being called for you if you're not 10-6.
1: And for where's that?

0: just for information, we let Davies County Central know that it was going to be an extended ETA. All their deputies were 10-6 as they're handling a medical call with a BDP.
1: 10-4.
0: Your base clear.

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Driver struck a power pole. There's line down, unknown if it's active or not. It's at East Macquarie Road and Left Holtz.

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1: This is a J-1 crash. Robert says that vehicle total, Lieutenant.
0: 10-4.
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0: Lincoln, would you send me Lakeside for a Ford F-150 pickup? It's going to have some front-end damage. I believe all four tires are up.
1: 10-4. True.

US 24, about a mile west of Salisbury. Missouri registration, C. Charles, R. Robert, 5, B. Boy, 3, taking to a white Chevy Spark.

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1: 448.
0: Route A, Adam, just north of Corin. I'm out with a 1046 that is J3. Did you contact Lakeside for a tow? It's a Ford minivan, all tires are up.
1: 448, you repeat the location.
0: Route 8, Adam, about a mile north of Corin.

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0: Hispanic male, probably mid-40s, white basketball shorts, black t-shirt, white camouflage backpack, headed into Peninsula. We'll probably get some further calls on that. He did not want to ride and didn't need anything from us. He has water. Show me tonight.
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1: 181.
0: Westbound 36 at Honeywell, the Pennsylvania passenger plate, in Mary, in Nora, J. John, 6926.

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0: 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Shows title only. There's negative 29s.
1: 10-4, thank you.
0: Should be clear.

0: analysts. They wanted to hear me. Would you advise them of that four pickup remaining scene, please?
1: 10-4, and you advised it was green and white?
0: Yeah, 10-3. It's a 90s model F-350, green and white.
1: 10-4. Should it be clear?

0: directly in front of Trails End. The caller stated that they did move the semis off the roadway, but there is debris in the road.
1: 10-4. St. Joseph City, clear.
2: For a little bit, see if it loses any rocks.

0: report of a 1050 at Trails End on US 136. No injuries. It was two semis removed across the street, but there is debris in the roadway.
1: Ten four.
0: Ten four. Your page clear.

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responder, please respond to 202 North Grand in Salisbury for a 40-year-old male. He's complaining of chest pain and trouble breathing. He believes he may be having a panic attack. Time now is 10:24.

0: 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Go ahead.
1: 1046. Route M Mary, Route C Charles, south of Madison. It's a white DP cruiser. Been there approximately a week.
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0: the registrations are Robert Lincoln 9, E. Union, A. T. Edward, to a dark gray passenger car.
1: I had marked a vehicle yesterday for a 24-hour tow at 350th and 201, 350 and 201. That vehicle's been removed. Lieutenant.
2: Copy. Vehicle been removed. 10-8 at 10:40.

Sam, Ida, Edward, middle initial, S, Sam. 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

Paul, Adam, Robert, Henry, Adam, Mary. First name's Helen. H-E-L-L-E-N. Two middle initials, L and F. Date of birth, 2-11-1971, 02-11-1971. Shown to Perton, Missouri address.

0: いや、
1: 245, subject of valid class F, showing an expiration of 28 with a pertinent address, no endorsements, restrictions to corrective lenses, two actions, one conviction, 2024, four, failure to produce insurance ID, negative 99, subject is going to...
0: Simple.

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on a 2005 Chevy passenger to a Cottrell Moore out of St. Joseph, negative 99.

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She's inquiring if you could meet her at 2 p.m.

0: 911. 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
1: And 4 11 16.

Attention Troop H officers, CNI, CNI, I-29 northbound at the 48.2, a white and red tractor with flatbed trailer hauling a John Deere tractor on the flatbed. Trailer has an Iowa registration, L. Lincoln, J. John, 5388, complaint of not letting other vehicles pass and ran the reporting party off the roadway. Authority Troop H, 1120, Troop H clear.

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1: We have reports of a male subject waving and brandishing a gun at Honey Grove Campground in Jamesport. We have deputies en route.

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1: Boy, Edward, Lincoln, Lincoln, first name April, Adam, Paul, Robert, Ida, Lincoln, middle initial, D, expiration, 04/28/31, white female, Missouri.

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0: Navy Central, this is St. Joseph State.
1: We got an address for that domestic in progress. It's going to be 18515 State Highway 13 in Jamison.
0: Is this the same call as the weapon call at Honey Grove Campground?
1: Yes, this is the same call.
0: So is the male subject that's waving the gun threatening another party?
1: Yes, the male subject is threatening another party, and he has currently hit the RP's husband. Both my deputies are on scene.
0: For Conservation 363 is on scene with your deputy as well. St. Justice State, clear.

0: 914.
1: I slowed my response after overhearing they have a line in custody. Check with them and see if they still need me to respond.
0: Conservation 363.
2: If he could continue his response, that'd be fantastic.
0: Nine one four.
1: Ten four. Stone around.
0: 10-4. Drip H clear.

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0: I believe they're on at Calvary Hill. We've just attached you to the call. Headed back towards 63.
1: 10-4.
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0: I'll keep working south, see if I can be of any assistance. I thought I saw on the call notes a note that says no spikes, no TPI. Can you clarify on that from Troop F? See if they want spikes, if I'm able to get in a position.
1: 10-4.

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0: 12:55, 11:57. Sure, be clear.
1: Right, 5:01. We're headed to Pigskin.

0: I have a report of a stranded motorist. RPA stated that they are westbound 36, just slightly west of Medicine Creek. She has a newborn baby with her. She is in a silver Chevy Trax. She stated that she has a flat tire and family is en route. She is not blocking, but vehicles are not moving over and she is worried. Would you like me to get this to troop?
1: Andrea, please.
0: Good copy, will do.

My deputies are currently 10-6. RP stated that she is going westbound on 36, just slightly west of Medicine Creek. She has a newborn baby with her. She is in a silver Chevy Trax. She has a flat tire. 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Her number, her name is Courtney Jessen. Her number is 660-654.

1046 westbound 36. And 31, stranded motorist, silver Chevy track, flat tire, cars are not moving over, she is not blocking the roadway, she has a flat tire and needs a change.

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0: 10-3.
1: If he doesn't mind meeting myself and the sheriff's department up at the DRJ, we're going to be transporting one up there. He's been semi-combative. I think they had a taser deployment before I got on train. They're not able to identify him as of this point.
0: 10-4. St. Joseph, 14-14.
2: I was 44.
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0: a silver Chevrolet Track with a flat tire, and there is a baby in the car.
1: And for Macon, I'm not familiar with that area. Is that in Livingston County?
0: I believe the original call was, but they've gotten more calls since then. On it just west of Laclede. An attempt to verify if you can start that way, and we'll advise Glenn County.
1: And
0: we'll go ahead and advise Glenn County also.

0: 8-6-1, go ahead.
1: 861 Troop H, by Jeep 1025. They had the location plotted wrong. Trooper clear.
0: Okay, 7-10-4, Trooper clear.

We got another call for a stranded motorist. Apparently they hate the same thing in the road. Westbound 36, just slightly east of LIV 261. It is a silver Chevy Malibu. I will also give this information to troops.

people came, and she now has a tire back on her vehicle, but she stated another vehicle right next to her hits the same item in the road. It is a silver Chevy Malibu, unknown J1, not blocking, but he needs assistance. Westbound 36, just slightly east of LIV 261.

0: where it's located, only that it's on westbound 36. They think it possibly fell from a truck.
1: Ten four. St. Joseph, stay clear.
0: Livingston County clear.

0: was able to get her tire changed. However, there is a second driver that is in the same place that is also having an issue with their tire. They believe that something is in the road that may have fell from a truck, but they do not know where it is or what it is.
1: And for them, 23 with the second vehicle now, I believe. I didn't see anything in the roadway east of here. I'll go back and check it out here in a moment.
0: 10-4. I'm going to create a new CSS, and I'll attach you to that one.

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1: For information, Bates County advised of cattle running along the interstate northbound 49 for 119.8.

Green, people are out of Sea Charles, Kate King, Yabber, or Robert, I out of Enora, G. George, first Noah, Enora, O. Shanae, Adam, H. Henry, that was J. John, he was a junior, Denver, 12, 17, 1982, White Mountain, Arizona.

0: not getting that subject back through Georgia by name and date first.
1: Arizona, St. Joe, AZ, A Adam, Z Zebra.
0: Correction, we did run them out of Arizona.
1: 10-4 and it's still coming back not on file.
0: 10-3, not on file.

0: You had a deputy in route. Keep him in route. And the ambulance is on the scene.
1: 3-18-10-4, you should be clear.

0: try this one more time. Assures us he's being truthful this time. I have an operator out of Arizona.
1: 914, go ahead.
0: Last Loman, a Lincoln, Ocean, and Mary, A. Adam, and Nora, first Jason, J. John, A. Adam, S. Sam, Ocean, and Nora, middle of, and Nora, date of birth, 12-17-1982, white male out of Arizona.

0: server secure.
1: J2 from Harrison County for burglary. We'll send for confirmation. Unless the county is sending for confirmation. Also, PMP for burglary and tampering.
0: Information along to the deputy if you'll forward the warrant information along to their dispatcher.
1: 10-4, also subject to PMP for burglary and tampering with a motor vehicle. And 1097, J code not indicated.
0: 10-4, will you send me the DOR picture or the full response and a picture on my email, please?
1: 10-4, do you want 1414 to continue?
0: No, he can. 1025, thanks for coming up here.
1: 1414, okay.
2: I was 44, I'm here in Pat's version, maybe.
1: 4, 2, 8, clear.

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0: the Worth County Sheriff reference a subject. Ashley Pickering, she stated she was told by the sheriff to contact the patrol about being scammed out of money. And now the person is soliciting pictures and sending unsolicited photos as well.
1: Four.
0: 372, Trip Reach clear.

0: trees at the Lutheran church. I'm going to go ahead and also state ambulance, but they said he wasn't moving, stated he was in a camouflage shirt and jeans, and she said that she wasn't sure if he was moving or anything. She just said he didn't look like he was.
1: And we're in from the office.
0: I'm happy.
2: 786 Trail County 911.
0: 786, go ahead.
2: Well, I'll be clear that paper service, it was served. I'll be en route to the Lutheran Church as well.
0: I'm happy. I'll show you en route at 1310.
3: Was that you too?
4: I'm giving a call in 006 Frank 143005 006 Frank 143005 white female.

It's a Genius. Respond to the Lutheran Church. There is a male laying under the trees, unknown of situation. Need to stage. We do have law enforcement en route. 1311.

0: And
1: from your departing Coldwell County, it was Wind Metal and route to Carroll County Courthouse. Starting miles will be 67338.
0: 10-4, copied. Departing with one mil en route to Carroll County Courthouse, mileage 67338, 1314.

0: can disregard who was just taking a nap.
1: And copy, Will Dice.

0: I believe so. I believe 2:30 worked one. Just make a copy of it if you would.
1: I should have a copy of it now.

0: way to have a second unit respond. You got a fire?
1: Copy 1016 at McKenzie. Henry Nora 1, George Mary, in a second unit. Carroll County 911, 782. Off 1321.

0: We just had an 911 call for a 1050, no injuries, possible hit and run. A truck hit a subject's door and took off. Subject is still in the parking lot, and it's going to be at the Jamesport Country Store with an address of 31115 State Highway NN as in Nora. The calling party is still at the store, currently inside the store. Her name is going to be Judy Mueller with a phone number of 641-895-4705.
1: Did she have a description of the suspect vehicle?
0: It is going to be a white truck with a flatbed trailer. Unsure on license plate. Did say that they were hauling an Amish woman.
1: Was there damage to the reporting party's vehicle?
0: Yes, it caused damage to her door. Door is still on the vehicle. Was unable to shut the door because it is pre-dented.
1: And we have the last known direction of travel.
0: Negative, RP didn't see which way they turned.

0: Good.
1: An individual with a 1097J2 is valid. Class F, has Chillicothe, does have endorsements of motorcycle, restrictions of corrective lenses. Last action was in 2009 for alcohol. Nine for excessive DAC, nothing.
0: Coffee thing?
1: 13:25.

0: in a crate. I'm 10A, no longer going to CRF2.
1: Good copy. Good job. 1326.

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1: Just information, I'm on eastbound to just east of the first exit in Illinois.
0: 10-4.

0: 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She is safe. 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
1: I copy, thanks. 678, did you copy?

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1: 270, go ahead.
0: 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George Lincoln 8, John 5 Zebra, behind Helm on Livingston.
1: We copy you to the 16. Ready for it.

0: copy out with his disciple. So.
1: Seven 86, can you repeat? You were very broken up. I'm unable to copy.
0: He's Carroll County. I was just advising I'll be out with his motorcycle and this male subject for a little bit. He's got someone coming to pick him and his motorcycle up.
1: 10-4, he'll be out with the motorcycle and subject. They have somebody coming to pick him up. 13-37.
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3: Last name Smith, Sam. Sam, Mary, Ida, Tom, Henry. First name, Adam, Lincoln, Ida, Charles, Ida, Adam. Middle initial, D. Date of birth, 11-15-1987. 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

0: she was unsure whether she not or whether or not she needed to make a police report for this. She advised me she only had liability and didn't need to report. Can she make that?
1: 914 to raise clear.

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1: 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The following is a monthly test of the tornado warning system for the city of Marshall. 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

Robert First Thomas, T. Tom H. Henry Ocean, and Mary Adam S. Sam. Middle KK and date of birth 09/15/1949, white male out of Missouri.

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First name Tucker, Tom Union, Charles King, Edward Robert, middle initial L. Lincoln. Date of birth 2006-07-14, 2006-07-14, male white Missouri, OLN 006, David 216-001, repeating 006, David 216-001.

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0: Washington Drive.
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2: Mary 2 Boy comes back to an 07 Buick 4-door to a William Johnson out of Coffee. Expiration is May of 27, negative 29.

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0: We got a center with Pershing on the phone. Wanted to speak to someone in regards to questions about a cyber crimes unit. Are you available for a phone transfer?
1: 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To my cell phone.
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2: Female attack. Again, that's Walmart on the grocery side. I'm a page 14-1.

0: Brad of Brookfield on a 2012 Kia passenger showing expiration 28, negative 99, is shown in correspondence with the sex offender as well.
1: Can you scan that registered or please check driving status?
0: 10-3, stand by.

0: 10-3. She went by. I could see her driving.
1: I got 10-9. I cut you off. Did you say it is her? 10-3.
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1: 210, the barracks, 750, I may run this on PMP. What would you like for the response?
0: I was on a field contact with my compliance check. Can you go and send me everything over? Cooperative.
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1: The Highway 157, Thousand Hills, with a gray Ford Focus, no plates.
2: Tell me, departing the courthouse, en route back to Caldwell County. Sorry, Miles, FEMA is ending.
3: Happy departing courthouse, en route back to Caldwell County with 67389 at 1426.

0: 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It's wanted in China at the, it looks like the pipeline company. It's the 24418.
1: Jennifer, have you had an additional call or any concerns?
0: Negative. They were laughing in the background. I assume it was a pocket dive.
1: 10-4, you can show us 10-8 from that for now unless we get additional.
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0: 14 Henry 8 9 boy. 14 Henry 8 9 boy. 210 head my lane. Tried to take off on me a little bit east now in a parking lot.
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0: 215J1O4KHV89VOID comes back not on file. Go ahead, we take two.
1: Last name Carmack, Charles Adam Robert, Mary Adam, Charles King, first name Colby, Charles Ocean Lincoln, Boy Young, Militia B, Boy Date of Birth, 1999-0410, 1999-0410, Bill White, Mill, Missouri, Central at J1, coming back 2018.
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0: Can I run a J1 by you?
1: Go ahead.
0: Oklahoma. Q Queen E Edward. K King 923, Oklahoma.

0: 10-4. Central will be 10-8. Individual is actually working on the truck for the mechanic shop. Was just testing it.
1: First middle name is last.

0: in somewhere. Good afternoon, Glenn. How are you?
1: I'm on the cool side of the door and doing pretty good. How about you, Joe?
0: Yeah, I'm coming back from Kansas City Liberty, so doing well.
1: Visit?
0: Yeah, babysat. Watched the boys for a while this morning while Emily had an appointment. And then I had new aftermarket stereo put in the truck by Kyler Oliver, who's KF0IWY. He does upfitting for public safety at his home over north of Savannah, but also works as a firefighter, paramedic, in Liberty. And we had to make an adjustment to my setup, so I ran down to the fire station and we took care of that. And just coming back over Apple Orchard.
1: Very good.
0: They also had him do NMO on the roof so I can get rid of that magnet mount. Finally decided after having the truck for 10 years it's time to make something permanent.
1: You'll trade it in next month.
0: No, I'm more concerned about totaling it, frankly. I mean, the tires I got in the late winter, so new tires, got this put in, got the NMO mount, finally pretending like I own it.
1: Yes.
0: Otherwise, yeah, I bought a diamond antenna to put on the NMO mount, because it's a short one, it's got to fit in my garage under my door opener, and I think it'll be here today. It's supposed to be here Friday, then Saturday, then Tuesday. Then they said July 3rd. I was bouncing around the Louisville UPS yard. But it's in got Chillicothe last night, so I'm pretty confident it'll be there sometime today.
1: We'll hope so.
0: And no real harm taking the truck in for routine service here this afternoon, so it can go on tomorrow, it can go on Friday. No huge change in my life. Well, with the wind, I was outside yesterday, played some golf, and it wasn't that bad with the breeze. I mean, it was hot, but wasn't really uncomfortable. And then I took a quick dip in the pool when I got done to make it feel really fine. So, can't complain. We'll see what today holds this afternoon once I go out.

0: for the HP printer. I'm getting an error. I need to, I guess, pay attention.
1: Yeah, my had an APRS beacon. Oh, semi truck with pigs, cows, and that's empty. Got in my lane here. Did you say an aftermarket ink?
0: Yeah, it's legitimate stuff. It's Walmart's Electronics is ONN. I'm sure you've seen those referenced, and they make a remanufactured specific cartridge for HP printer, so that's what I'm using at about half the price.
1: Oh, yes. Wendy had one printer. We had a problem with the aftermarkets, but otherwise I haven't. My current one, I bought the company bought it while it was still a owner. It's got refillable cartridges. You just have to buy the ink bottle, so it's even more user-friendly for aftermarkets than trying to get cartridges that fit and work correctly. So, well, I hope that all that goes well.
0: Yep. Anyway, I need to pay attention to it, so glad you had a successful outing. K0YON.
1: Best of luck. Keep the ink off your hands, K0NOX.

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0: And just for your information, out here at Delaney's, they're starting to come out now. I'll let you know when the procession's underway. Are there other agencies involved in this? Because I think it's going south.
1: Copy that.

ambulance, Marsh Lane first responders, Wayne County ambulance, Marsh Lane first responders. Need your respond to 515 West Walker Street, Mark Williams. Again, 515 West Walker Street, Mark Williams. For 9-year-old female, skin is foot on 10 horns, stated of skin to the bone, 10 now 1445, WQZ 79.

time is 2:45 p.m. This is the N0SAX repeater. Good afternoon.

0: Information, we have a medical at 515 West Walker Street in Marceline. It's going to be for bleeding laceration. 9-year-old female. Skinner's foot on thin horn. Stated it's skin down to the bone.
1: 10-4. What was the numerics again?
0: 104. It's going to be 515 West Walker.

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2: Mary 9, Tom 6 Charles. Edward Mary 9, Tom 6 Charles. If you'll run register owner, confirm revoke status, please.
0: 10-3, stand by.

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1: 10-4, 10-16. We're on the off ramp eastbound. Looks like she's going to continue. Yeah, she's right at the top of the off ramp. Ten, where you at?
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0: 215 Central, J2, when ready. And the second car needed.
1: At second J1 from Spectre, Jacob Smith out of Belton on a 2015 Acura passenger, expiration 27, negative 99, go ahead with J2.

0: 15. I got right back on that J1 as well.
1: Okay, go ahead.
0: 215 comes back to an Emily Osborne out of Revere on a 2006 Ford Passenger, expiration 28, negative 99.
1: J2, my OLN, Vietnam driver, William 0780315, repeating William 0780315. Again, non-driver, Missouri.
2: Who is it out of Revere?

0: 15, subjects revoked, class F, drone expired in 2009 with a Bevere address, no endorsements, no restrictions, 11 actions, 7 convictions, the last one being in 2012 for driving while license suspended, negative 99.
1: Okay.

0: 101, not sure. We can call him if we need to.
1: I think it'll be okay. It's all going to be, it's going to be a right turn off 5, so it shouldn't be too bad.
0: Got it.
2: K9, deployed, positive alert, be on a public health search.

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0: 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Negative 29, true base clear.
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0: made contact with the owners, advised them it's been out here for a few days now. They said they're trying to work on it, too. I advised them I was going to tag it, and they needed to remove it within the next 24 hours. Tenny.
1: Okay, Marty.
2: Team 30, have a good night.

I also made contact with the RP and made her aware of my findings. Nothing further needed on tonight.

2781 en route 2723 EC43, 2723 EC43. Call it inside the 2273 something, I'll be. 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

0: a black GMC truck with a right headlight out, pulling a trailer, and complain of losing miscellaneous items onto the highway. Authority Troop A, 1538 Troop H, clear.
1: That's very clear. 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
1: 10-4. This is J1, J2.
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1: 245. Looks like the last thing we had at this address was on the 14th of last month. It's going to be a medical call.
0: 10-4.

0: 2:45 information. The child no longer has the machete. The grandfather took it away. The child's now sitting on the bench.
1: Take with it. At 8:21, Hanson.
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0: George Nora 4, Frank 8, John. 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

0: Northbound 69 at 36 West. If you'll notify Gary.
1: 10-4, true page clear.
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1: 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And 416 02.

0: eastbound 36703, red truck with a white box trailer, Illinois 509930, Sam Tom, trailer J1.
1: Repeat the J1.
0: 509930, Sam Tom, out of Illinois.

0: Smith 22, patient says he is currently being tested for potassium issues. He is starting to come out of it. He's feeling a little bit better. As you go north on Sail Barn Road, this is going to be the third residence on the east side north of Oregon Drive. The numbers on the mailbox, though, are going to say 9072. There's going to be one residence. When you pull in that driveway, a residence on the north side and a residence on the south side. He's going to be at the one on the south side.
1: Northbound 63, north of County Road 2770, have Iowa, Q Queen, E Edward, X-ray, 532 on a black Jeep.

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and then she had a transfer from CTMH hospital level 3, 72-year-old male, needs IV pump and oxygen, 16K.

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0: 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J1 checks this subject out of Des Moines, 2023 Jeep, Grand Cherokee, showing expiration June 26. 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

out of Georgia. Last name is Philippine. Three Victor I Ida. O Lincoln, O Lincoln, A Adam, F Frank, A Adam, N Nor, E Edward. First name is Devin, D E B Y M. Middle initial is P Paul. Date of birth 04-26-98. 04-26-1998. 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
0: Northbound 63. County Road 2610. Have Missouri. It's R. Robert, M. Mary, 6, Z. Zebra, 8, S. Sam on a black Jeep.

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1: 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Have a good night.
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1: A blockage between a white Honda Odyssey and a BMW X5. Again, that's eastbound Highway 36 at Mitchell Avenue.

0: 10-8 paper served.
1: Copy, Christian Virgin.
0: You just give out a 10-50.
1: 10-3, eastbound Highway 36 at Mitchell Avenue. Again, eastbound Highway 36 at Mitchell Avenue. To a vehicle, no injury, no blocking.
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0: I have been in contact with a couple other people. At this time, we have no additional concerns for the subject. I will be 10-8, but in contact with PMV.
1: Copy. We'll put that in. Thank you. 1630.

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2: Boy, 2683, 32207, 56214. Repeating, boy, 2683, 32207, 56214. It's going to be a white female out of Canada.

0: Negative. 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
1: Hey,

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Paul, Ida, Tom, Frank, Ocean, Robert, David. First name, Canyon. Charles, Adam, Nora, Young, Ocean, Nora, middle initial, L, Lincoln. Date of birth, 2009-06-05, 2009-06-05. Male, white, Missouri, Olin, 121, George, 257-984. 121, George, 257-984.

0: negative 29. Correction on that, the expiration date is... never mind, December 27, negative 29. That was the second day to that game, if you have it.
1: Be the same last name. First name William Ida Lincoln, Edward Lincoln, Mary. Date of birth is going to be 07/20/1976. Old one is going to be boy, 26-83-78-407-60720. Repeating, boy, 26-83-78-407-60720. 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

Brookhill First Responders, Wayne County Ambulance, Brookhill First Responders, need you to respond to 623 South Main Street in Brookhill. It's going to be Dollar General for an unknown age male actively having a seizure. 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

0: 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Thank you.
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Star County 911, test out portable pager receiver for the Trailton Fire Department Station 1 and 2, testing 1, 2, 3, 4, 5, end of test. Also, one announcement, there's training tonight at Station 1 at 6 p.m. In training tonight at Station 1 at 6 p.m. 17 notice.

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Last name is Muhammad. You know, Mary O. Ocean, H. Henry, A. Adam, and Mary E. David. First name is Hassan. H. Henry, A. Adam, double S. Sam, A. Adam, and Nora. Middle name is Abdi. A. Adam, B. Boy, B. David, Ayada. He shows the date of birth of January 29th, 2000. Black, male, Asian. Missouri.

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0: 648 car, be 22.5 gallons. Tank reading is 44334, 22.5 gallons.

0: both vehicles been removed on 10-8.
1: Making 935, we have a CNI, southbound Highway 63, just south of K-Rod, a silver four-door passenger car, weaving was complete.

0: go ahead and show us clear of that last call. We advised that we would provide extra patrol.
1: Copy 306, and can they get you to start towards 36 Highway? We had a disturbance at Jones Travel Mart. One of the suspects is headed eastbound on 36.
0: Yeah, 4, show us en route.

0: bound from the 40, then they need one of us to head that direction.
1: We'll check and advise. What was the location on that again?
0: Martin Cameron.
1: 10-4.
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0: 306.
1: If we make contact with that vehicle, are they wanting us to stop and hold?
0: I don't have an officer on scene yet, but I'm going to advise if you do, go ahead and stop and hold roadside. I'm getting further information now. I have an officer in route out there. There was a physical altercation between that subject and two other subjects back here at the truck wash at Jones. That subject was headed towards Nettleton. His son was headed towards Cameron. His son did brandish a gun and was threatening the people at the truck wash with the weapon.
1: Ten four.

0: Forking Union, Black Week in SUV.
1: And for that goes back to Trevor Anderson out of Kansas City on a Lincoln passenger, year 25, license year 27, negative 29,

0: Bow. It is now receiving threat calls. Are you available for a phone transfer?
1: Enter.
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0: Pleasure.
1: Negative, I believe that was 686.
0: Copy, 686.
2: Cameron, do you have an address for the individual that's eastbound on 36?
0: Most recent address we have from DOR is 7445 Northeast Old Highway 36. Northeast Old Highway 36.
2: Denmark, thank you.
3: Trevor, Tom, Robert, Edward, Victor, Ocean, Robert. Middle initials D. David. Date of birth is 01-25-1989. White male out of Missouri.
4: 10-4, standby.

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0: You detach me, I'm eastbound 36.
1: 408, Troop Ishler.
2: 546 St. Joseph, I'll head over from the zone office.
1: 10-4, Troop Ishler.

0: 44. I have that J2 in ready.
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0: Trevor Douglas Anderson has a valid Class F expiring in 2031 out of Kansas City. He has restrictions of corrective lenses and negative 9

0: 911 to 644. Sorry, I was on a 911 call. Yes, we do have court dates.
1: 10-4, that's fine. Can you give me one about 2 months out, please?

0: It's been kind of 10-6 over here.
1: Go ahead, I'm at 36 of 13. You know, you go 10-8. The individual would have been through here by now.
2: Copy. Just for information, what occurred was the subject that you're looking for and his son were at the truck wash at Jones. They got into a physical altercation with an employee. They actually physically pulled the employee out of another trucker out of a truck and physically assaulted an employee as well. During the case of the situation, a firearm was presented by the son, which has an address in Cameron, and the father, which is the Josh Wilson in the dark blue pickup with the light bar and CB antenna, left the scene, they believe, headed eastbound on 36 and was possibly headed back home to an address just outside of Hamilton. Just outside of Nettleton, but it's a Hamilton address of 7445 Northeast Old Highway 36.
1: Yeah, well, I'm going to respond to that address, see if that individual made it there yet.
2: Copy 686, my officers are on scene talking with the reporting parties right now. I may have further as far as contact with the subject. The subject you're looking for is not the one that showed the firearm.
1: No.

0: right at that residence. I'm still working on locating, like they said, 7446 Old Highway 36.
1: Dude, Missouri plate. Mary Adam Ida Adam 35 on a black Jeep Wrangler with a tan top.

0: deputy at the residence at 7446 Old Star Highway 36.
1: Copy, St. Joseph State. Thanks. I will advise. It's going to be Deputy 686 is the one that's responding up there.
0: Stand for St. Joseph State, clear.

0: blue GMC pickup truck sitting in the driveway.
1: Ten four, would you like beer?
0: No, I'll wait to go on scene until the deputy gets here.
1: 10-4, trip H clear.

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0: The investigating officer, I'm going to meet him at the PD. This does sound like it is going to be in this whole case. We'll discuss with him further what needs to be taken, what needs to be done further when we get to the PD.
1: 10-4, your pitch clear.
0: Go ahead.
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0: Negative, go ahead.
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1: Hold up. Can you check the priors?

westbound on 36 from 33 South. Westbound 36 from 33 South about 3 minutes ago. Failing to maintain lane. I do not have a deputy in position. Reporting party is Alexi. Callback number 816-261-1347.

Attention Troop H Officer, CNI. CNI vehicle. Westbound US 36 from Missouri 33 South Junction. Westbound US 36 from Missouri 33 South Junction 3 minutes ago. Red Subaru, complaint of failure to maintain lane. Authority DeKalb County 1752, Troop H clear.

0: a Ford Explorer, possible Iowa registration, a Mary L. Lincoln, H. Henry, 586, complaint of possibly 1055. The subject has cans on the console and is drinking while driving. Again, Ford Explorer, dark-colored, southbound I-35 from the 96.4, 1754, Troop H, clear.
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She has restrictions of corrective lenses and negative for 99.

0: and Route J. John in Altamont. A tour bus with approximately 50 occupants is stuck in the mud. They were advised of Bridgman's number. Deputy's on another call, and then we'll head that way.
1: Report 1804.

Nebraska, last name J. John A. Adam R. Robert O. Ocean S. Bam. First Michael A. Mary I. Ida C. Charles H. Henry A. Adam E. Edward L. Lincoln. Middle T. Tom. Date of birth 0519 2010. White male, Nebraska.

0: 16th.
1: W1, sir, say.
0: Oh, eastbound 36733, be a white BK concrete truck and trailer, no Missouri, no J1 on the trailer.

0: Charles, 1, K. King, W. William, E. Edward, Y. Young, 8, J. John, F. Frank, 1, 3, 8, 0, 9, 2, check 2018 Chevy through Texas.
1: Ram through Missouri, 3, C. Charles, 7, W. William, R. Robert, and Nora, F. Frank, L. Lincoln, 5, D. Tom, G. George, 2, 6, 3, 2, 4, 6, on a 2026 Ram through Missouri.

0: Kevin Delight of Baytown, Texas, on a 2018 Chevrolet pickup. Registration K King Z Zebra Emery 9441, expired June of 2020. 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
1: 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Do not blame me at all. All right, 7-3, Chris, KE0ELD, KB0RPJ.
0: Thanks, Glenn, 73, KE0ELD.

0: out of Iowa. Oh, Ocean, a Lincoln, a Frank, 852. They should have a 99 attached. I need to know their expiration on the plate.
1: Correct one. I do have a Kansas temporary J1 for the truck when you're ready.
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0: Troop H clear.

In reference to traffic hazard, there's still that silver sedan parked on the northbound side of 65 under the bridge. There's also been civilians moving traffic cones from the shoulder to the left-hand lane.

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0: 911, did he say he had him stopped at Brimmel?
1: Tinsbury.
0: Yeah, 446, I want to keep heading your way. I'm shutting down, great.
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1: I'm a Persian bus out of Keeksville on night 2018. Go ahead, Virginia 2.
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0: going to come back valid, expiring in 2032, Class F, shown at Kicksville address, no endorsements, restricted to corrective lenses, negative priors, 1 point in 2023 for speeding, negative 9 minutes.
1: 10-4, thank you, extended for citation.
0: I'll be sending you.

Kevin Scott Zimmerman has a valid Class E expiring in 2032 out of Slater. He has endorsements of motorcycle, restrictions of corrective lenses, and negative for 99s. He also has a protection order and caution for violent tendencies.

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Testing 1, 2, 3, 4, 5, and a test 1901.